0: 27 0 7
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0: Dispatch, 1211.
1: Good. You what?
0: 21.
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0: three of them, Finley. Reference infinite 2789. It's a 37 on 15 at the 23 rig.
1: Right, I adjusted the RP for them and got it back. Good.
0: She's going to be all set. Has Aiden route. She's well off the roadway in case you get calls. It's a gray Honda CRV.
1: Okay. Or let us know it was occupied either.

0: Township, Fire Attention Liberty Township, appearing at Liberty Benton High School at the baseball field. First 17-year-old male that had passed out, did get hit and throw the baseball. Please on respond, 2013. Attention Liberty Township, Fire Attention Liberty Township, appearing at Liberty Benton High School baseball field. For 17-year-old male that passed out, he did get hit.
1: Acknowledges call, being around the scene.

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1: 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You won't be able to get 65 back here and turn around.
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0: That's clear.

0: 502, all 500 units. 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It's going to be a sign off. Go transport. Five, six, five, clear.
1: Four, Edward Frank John 974.

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0: L6E2.
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0: I have a 21 that needs to go to BBH, by WP, good.
1: I'll fly to the L6E, start G5 for that. Clear.

0: Good.
1: She's previously from Lakeview. She is fair to reinstate through Ohio. She's under an open non-compliant with fees required out of 4620. Actually, a couple of those. Break.
0: Good.
1: As well as a 12-point suspension. She has a violation of restricted license out of Clark County Municipal Court 121 of 26 and OOL 1215 of 25. Nothing else for Ohio since 21. Break.
0: Good.
1: Through Indiana, she's under 8 open suspensions for excessive points there to appear for a driver safety program and fair to file insurance.
0: Okay.

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1: Another caller call in?
0: Right, I believe there's a deer in the ditch.
1: Okay. I'm not too far out, otherwise, I might help you.

0: 560, friendly, break from the IRB.
1: I arrived you. Go ahead.
0: Thank you. John George King, 6724. John George King, 6724.
2: 12-2 dispatch.
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1: 563.
0: 680, the trooper did stop out there earlier, and if you want to see if that was 311,

0: Wright advised that she had a flat left short at the end of the construction zone, so not a road hazard, had aid en route.
1: Right, she is going to be a 32 in the left lane as soon as you get out of the construction zone. Six, three, Finley, Tommy Boy Telling is on scene.
0: Okay.

0: 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Henry Mary George 2231, HMG 2231. Pulling a taxi.
1: Okay.
0: There.

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1: Victor Lincoln 083197. Victor Lincoln 083197 brick. I'll be transporting 6 to Van Loo to the gas station. I believe it's a marathon. I'll advise beginning mileage shortly.

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0: Vine and Reese with Wisconsin. Adam, William, John, 8810. Adam, William, John, 8810, Wisconsin.
1: Came file out of Milwaukee on a 2017 Cadillac XT5. Should be silver.

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0: 563. Tommy Boys has a vehicle. 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Break from beginning.
1: Good. Go ahead.
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1: Buffalo Street and East Railroad Street is Covey, Ohio. King Tom King 2074. King Tom King 2074, Ohio.
0: I'll initiate that for you.
1: It was loading.

0: Right.
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0: Anyway.
1: Looks like ANA safety is spring lane dividers, but it don't look like there's any sort of malfunctions on their sprayer, so we're 23.

0: prettier.
1: Crossover 1-9. With the railroad node, the tracks in 262 and 12 are down and flashy with no trains nearby coming. Traffic backed up.
2: Yes.

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1: 10.
0: Six SF. Wait, any splatter on the right side of the car? You guys, go down and make sure they have contact information for ANA.
1: Like, send them an email?
0: Right, we're going to be doing a case line. I want us to pull out to coordinate with them about getting the damages fixed for this.
1: Okay. RP returns out of Cartersville on an 18 Jeep station wagon. Should be orange.

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0: Break for OL.
2: Robert Tom 300183. Robert Tom 300183. 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
1: Good.
2: Roll near 17 and be completing a case on it, or it is ODOT.

0: 11:34. Uh-huh.
1: 11:34.
0: That's fine. It's coming before the file.
1: Okay.

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1: 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That is valid. Your RO is Anna Martinez. Not valid, H49.
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0: 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We're gonna park at the Walmart on Tiffin, 335 Citation.
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0: 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Victor Queen 548762, VQ 548762.
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1: 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King Queen Adam 8549.
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2: 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I think you file out assembly on a 16 Buick station wagon should be great. Your RP owner has a valid permit only.

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1: Alright, Squad 5.
0: 21, thank you.
1: 21, 55.

0: 7-89 Finley. Are the barrels eastbound or westbound lanes?
1: I believe they're going to be westbound.
0: Okay.

0: 1986.
1: Yeah.
0: 13470, time trooper 172.

Unit 78 goes to start. 75 southbound at the 124 exit ramp is going to be a commercial vehicle. It's going to be on its side. It's going to be smoking. Fire department's en route. It's going to be 124 exit ramp to 4th Street. It's going to be on its side. Okay. It's going to be on its side and smoking. 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
1: 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I didn't see anything on the on ramp either.

0: for southbound ramps. I'll go check 125.
1: They're saying it's the 124 to 4th Street.
0: I don't see any at all. More discretion is off the right side of the road, the median, the gore.

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1: 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Not here either.
0: 1906, they're advising that it was southbound 124 exit ramp off the side there down that ditch on the actual exit ramp. I called the caller back.
2: Okay, I'll drive the ramp again.

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0: Okay.

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He does have blood coming from his mouth now. Unknown if he bit his tongue or not.

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0: 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I think it's a Maryland flight. L24 Maryland 75 Edward Lincoln 6332 5 EL 6332 Maryland.
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0: It was 52, 30 at the 10 eastbound. It's going to be a deceased deer in the roadway. A couple of vehicles have hit it, but they don't need a 17.
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0: Wes O'Connor, Henry Mary Charles 2361, Henry Mary Charles 2361.
1: Tire 62 out of Lima on a 17 Nissan 4-door should be gray.

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1: Yep.
0: Yeah, that's squad 11.
1: Squad 11.
0: Good, 7-0, BBH.
1: 23, 23.

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1: Yeah, you can do okay. 7, 8, 9, check up on your 3.

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1: Sure, yeah.
2: 5's okay.
0: Yeah, it's clear. 23, 31.

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0: Metcalf and Shore. Henry Zebra John 2720. Henry Zebra John 2720.
1: 2720 or 2030?
2: Agent of 2 Finley. Signal 3.
1: Go ahead.
2: Main and South in Dunkirk, County 1590. John King Victor 6349. John King Victor 6349.
1: Okay, on this.

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1: 33:40

0: Hello from 87 Southbound on 175.
1: Yeah.
0: 910 is trying to get caught up to a break.
2: Okay.
0: Be a white Chevy, possibly a Malibu. 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
2: Okay.

0: Hang
1: But.
0: Okay, the comments. 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
1: Okay, I'm in the way of the interstate. Get set up.
0: Okay.
2: Okay.

0: You're on drill, 24 deal.
1: Yeah.
0: Victor, Victor, 024-693. VV, 024-693.
1: Mitchell Larson, valid age 31. 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
2: I'll be out of BVH.
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0: 68, near Milepost 11. 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King Tom Young, 5947.

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0: I just want up and down there in the C6. Can you give them a 10 or get an update at 39?
1: Advise they were at 840 north there, which should be between Ada and Reservoir.
0: Right. I didn't see him there.

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2: Okay. Wayne and Metcalf, John King Tom, 2839, John King Tom, 2839, correction, 2893.
0: Five Chevy, four-door maroon.
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0: Holler and Metcalf. King William Charles 8677. 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

0: A 6-nothing pilot of Lima on a 2002 Cadillac two-door should be black. Correction, should be Cadillac station wagon.
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0: South Main near Lima. King William Edward 5121. King William Edward 5121.

276 out of PUR. 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Should be silver. RP owner is 19. There's a second one. It looks like it's going to be anywhere in the state. Six.

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0: 1.386. And then the King called your John 5405 KBJ 5405. Pulling in front of Archie's.
1: Yeah.

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0: 10-7-0.
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0: And Country Club Drive. 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
1: What? Yeah.
0: These are towards 5252 Dispatching Drive. It's going to be fleet master. For a code 8, not in progress. Advising it's at building 4.
1: Clear.
0: Advising it was a truck driver pushed by another truck driver.

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0: Cole and Oakland Parkway. King William Charles, 8413. King William Charles, 8413.
2: 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Howard and Defiance, King Mary John, 9679, King Mary John, 9679.

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0: 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King San Victor 1767. King San Victor 1767. Pulled into the driveway.
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0: 18 to 2.
2: Northbound about the 162, it's commercial. I believe it's Pennsylvania trailer. Correction, it's going to be Indiana trailer. 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Paul Frank, 86095 with the Indiana trailer. 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
0: 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John William Lincoln, 6206.

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0: Southbound 166. I believe it's South Carolina. Victor Henry Frank. 452. Victor Henry Frank, 452, South Carolina.
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3: 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A 911 call came in with a female screaming, and there was a baby crying. They requested a ladder for a better vantage point.

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1: 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That's for 204, 27.

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604 Family 3. Southbound 127, New York, Lincoln John, X-ray 3704, Lincoln John, X-ray 3704.

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1: Go ahead.
0: His name here is Isaiah. Her name's Kalina. He's in the eastbound rest area.

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1: 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It's a white Ford pickup on a Ford Ranger.
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1: 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He's just after the curve here. I'm in between the two exits. I'm on standby for traffic control.

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1: Got
0: 224 between 139 and 140. King Ocean Union 2252. KOU 2252.
1: Yeah.

0: Okay, so there's really. Your son comes back to April 2010 Nissan Corridor out of Norwalk. Valid expires 9/26 to a Caden Bennington, age 21. Valid. 3 entries, -15 for.
1: Okay, it's on hotspot. There's a note on it requesting not to tow the in the morning. So we place the tag on it.

0: 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Destination 27.3. 27.3.
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1: Good.
0: Just got on northbound 75 from 68 at the Burgundy Honda Accord. RP is John George George 4795. Break.
1: Good.
0: Caller believes Lucy driver says he can see his head bobbing, drifting, and jerking the wheel. Caller behind.
1: Alright, I'm at the 1633.
0: Okay.

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2: correct.

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1: 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Sure.

0: 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John Adam, 92 George. John Adam, 92 George, Michigan.
1: Okay. Reporting on the on-call for the 2012 Honda Accord.

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0: 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We're back in the county.
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0: County Road 220 and Township Road 109. It's Ohio 10. Victor 632-2720. Victor 632-2720.
1: 6 4 okay.
0: Family, it's just Victor 632-720.
1: Okay. Allison, 3200, break 336. It's going to be at 1545 Township Road 37. PB's advising that he had his tires and rims stolen. There's no forced entry. He's going to be at 1645 Township Road 37. 216 is closed.
2: Clear and route.

0: Southbound around the 125, color visors debris all over the roadway. Nothing overly large, but cars are swerving to avoid it. The predator's going to be a 31.
1: Okay.

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0: 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I have a Joanne Farling on 19 for you, guys.
1: Report room.
0: You're clear, passing through.

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0: 117 and 501, call revised past the 501 intersection. There's a deer partially in the roadway.
1: 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Okay.

0: 6:40.
1: 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I'll get set up at 1:54.
2: Okay.

out on Pioneer at the Mandarin School at the baseball field for a Southern Tennessee season. 1330. 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
1: 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They'll be transporting momentarily.
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0: He's back. 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
1: They're clear. 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
0: Yeah.
1: Okay. Okay, for you.

0: 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John Deere, kind of on the mower loop.
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0: 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And you'll transport. 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
2: Check the address 11022, 11022, transfer 122 break.
3: Okay.
2: Michigan deputy is pinging a 56 vehicle at that address. It's 2025 Chevy Trax, black in color, right from sun. Kentucky plated Frank 3 Sam 679 F3 S679 Kentucky. Good.
3: And I think of a radius for that thing.
2: General Motors is currently tracking the vehicle. Good.
3: Okay.
2: Yes, ma'am. Kind of float that way.
3: Ever. Yeah,

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0: 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Good. I'm going to check the area of the ping. Can we go to the 6,000 part? Check there. No, it's kind of enough. Clear?
1: No, 26.
0: Good.
1: It's the 15-foot radius of that address. According to their ping, they think it might be in a detached garage on that property. They advise they can activate the lights and the horn if needed.
0: Okay.

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0: 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What's your 39?
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0: That was an Ohio plated black Chevy truck.
1: Got it.
2: King King Tom 6898. KKT 6898.
3: The last four on the VIN, 6894, 6894.

0: Oh, 26 in Cincinnati.
1: And I wasn't always.
0: Perfect.

0: with you. Good. Passing 37 now. Should be there in a few. Fire. 3200 L26.
1: Good.
0: Trying to find a 19 for the RO, the property owner. I'm not getting an answer at the door.
1: Okay. Yeah, let's speak with us, Deputy Direct. Good.
0: Neighbor.
1: Okay. It was in around the 12th. Only contact and change of removal.

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0: Sure. 1427.

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2: 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I'll be at 2934. Time for road 122.

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0: 34.
1: Good.
0: Hold off on 20 to the jail. 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
1: Okay, I have the warrant with me in my vehicle. Testify is when I need to report.
0: Okay.

0: North 157, it's going to be with Kentucky. X-ray 4, Adam 657. X-ray 4, Adam 657, Kentucky.
1: Okay.

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0: to reports of brush fire, a yard, intersection of North Main and Ellis Avenue. Fire dispatch station 2, reports of brush fire in a yard, North Main Street and Ellis Avenue, about 10 feet from the garage.
1: Two clear.

Engine 2 fire dispatch, we're on scene. The homeowner has the bush extinguished. We'll just be following up.

0: 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Signal 3.
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0: I need a black Nissan Rogue, ranking Paul, 60, 62. Top down 220, turned down 100. Parked in the driveway at the end of 100. The dead end.

0: Lane 563, what's your 39?
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0: You asked for a smoking, moving 37 for 161 southbound, a pickup truck pulling a trailer that is smoking, trying to get further.
1: Okay.

0: be a white pickup truck pulling a fifth wheel RV.
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0: Right, they're still moving.
1: Okay, I'll be set up at the 157.
0: Okay.
2: Federal 560, property owners are 37.
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1: 9-5-4.

0: Hancock 152, can you confirm the address for me again, please?
1: Two fourteen North Walnut.
0: That's clear.

0: Like, it's a double wide, second south of Cooper on the west side. Good.
1: Thanks, Clay.
2: Okay. 9-4-4, okay.

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1: Have you any other calls on 6?
0: Negative.
1: Okay, you should have passed my stationary position by now before you pause.
0: Okay.

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1: The subject was just trying to test his medical alert button.
0: Clear, Rick.
1: Go ahead.
0: He just did the same thing 2 days ago. Apparently he's got some 76 issues. Good.
1: Hey, affirmative.
2: Four.
3: I'll let her out. Go ahead.
2: Yeah, just about the time.
3: Okay.

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0: 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It's going to be a white Jeep with a trailer.
1: Okay.

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0: Henry David Lincoln, 3675. Henry David Lincoln, 3675.
1: Got it.
0: Six advised. He's just got a flat tire. His wife's coming out with the spare. He's well off the roadway. I'm going to be 45.
1: Okay, signal 62.

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Need a 3114. 3114 County Road 96. For a field fire, no structures close to it. Make that county clear. 1642.

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0: ain't got corner two of the other team.
1: He's got 1-5, 2s in a row.
2: What was that?

0: 136, they're out.
1: 136, okay.
2: 136, they can continue. All 100 units. 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
0: We have to repeat that traffic.
2: All other 100 units can disregard. You can continue. You can roll any traffic.

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0: 015 at the 19, Smith, Ohio, temporary. Victor 509763. Victor 509763, Ohio, temporary.
1: Okay. Screen of hand file for the 2021 Acura.
2: Easy. I do think we have it now.

0: 11:34.
1: I'm gonna have sex. 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We're gonna be en route to the county jail. Break for gang. One zero one two nine one one zero one two nine one.
0: Okay.

0: 680, she's having transmission errors on her car. She does have it now. I'll be 45.
1: Okay, can you check US 68 and Western for a white gray?

0: 31 has a vehicle. We follow it back to the impound lot.
1: I've got a reckless southbound from the 154. It's going to be a red Mitsubishi Eclipse, Michigan plates, unable to maintain lanes. Caller's still inside of it.
2: Okay, honest.

0: 11-3-4, family, I'm out here. 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
1: 11-34, go ahead.
0: 101-293-101-293. Okay. What was the vehicle description on this vehicle again?
1: It's supposed to be a white Grand Marquis with a black soft top that was all over the roadway. Caller told the county that it pulled off to the side of the road and caller continued on.
2: Good.
1: Caller's losing sight of that red Mitsubishi Eclipse. She said it's going pretty fast. She's not going to try to keep up.
2: Okay, what's 39?
1: Last seen south at the Finley Rust area.
2: Okay.

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015, westbound at the 19, Chevy Michigan. 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Edward Young Union 0218, Michigan.

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1: 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Have you taken out a lead? 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
0: Right.
1: Okay.
0: Two.
2: 15, 17.

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1: Bye, 6
0: Actually, Michigan, DLC, DF, so you can run through Ohio.
1: Okay.
2: Coming from the southeast corner of the building. Can you check it?
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2: Michigan, Edward Victor Henry, 0676. Michigan, Edward Victor Henry, 0676.
1: Okay. 34, nothing in file for the 2021 Jeep Compass.

0: $39 for two.
1: Yeah.
0: So, what's security? 960, 35 and over.

0: Sarah 15 westbound at the 20th Kennedy with Ohio. Ocean, Robert Nora, Charles Robert Sam Henry. Ocean, Robert Nora, Charles Robert Sam Henry, Ohio.
1: 9-6-3. 6-3, nothing in file for the orange 2026 Ford truck.

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0: Do you add search performed to my very first NISPO? Not the 37th warrant.
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0: 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Mm-hmm. Florida 2, Ocean George, Charles Paul Frank. That might be a 20, George.
1: Okay.

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0: 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Michigan, Edward Sam Queen, 3015.
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1: Good.
0: 213 northbound. It's a blue pickup with a white trailer just past me. Probably on the 131 area. I don't know if you can get in position to stop that. I'll be there for, I'll be 45 shortly if you do.
1: Okay, I just passed you southbound off of Brown and Blue.
0: He has passed me northbound, just north of Blue.
1: Okay.

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1: Go ahead, 155.
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1: Okay, I'll be in route.

0: at Hickory.
1: Did they say what color this kiddie pool was?
0: Negative, just that it was going to be in the far left lane of small, circular kiddie pool.
1: Okay, I just passed a kiddie pool that was well off the roadway at the 160. It's non-traffic, 132.
0: Okay.

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Signal 3. 1725.

0: about that tree. North 130, Kentucky, Charles 2 Young 412, Kentucky, Charles 2 Young 412.
1: Okay.

0: by my three.
1: In fact, what?
0: Morgan Central, King Tom Frank, 8622, KTF, 8622.
1: Okay.

0: 563. US 68, that's a 15. That's gonna be with Ohio. Henry Zebra Boy 3312. Henry Zebra Boy 3312 Ohio.
1: Okay.

0: ao risco.
1: Four 4401 North Main Street, 4401 North Main Street, be a hand pick up that hit a mailbox and took off. Did you witness?
2: Hello.
1: New vehicle left northbound, just occurred.

563. North 153 is going to be in South Carolina. Union Henry Boy 707. Union Henry Boy 707, South Carolina.

0: Case 17 with PGPD on a 15 subject at Central North Baltimore.
1: That's clear. I'll be in route.
0: Clear. They say that they have a minute before they go in route. We have time.
1: That's clear.

0: 129, I guess.
1: She starts towards 117 out by Cool Road. I have a reckless coming eastbound off of River.
0: Interrupt.

0: I have a white minivan. It's going to be, they believe that they possibly clipped a telephone pole running off the roadway. They're also signal 100 at times. They just hit the Allen Ogley's line eastbound. I'll keep the caller on the line.
1: Okay.
2: What's your 39?
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0: It's coming into Lima.
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1: Okay, I'm 171.
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1: I'm up there. Believe I have eyes on six.
0: Okay. 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
0: King John George, 9246, King John George, 9246, RP3 at the 21.
1: Okay.
2: 5-4, Finley, I'll be out with him.
1: 9-5-4.

0: the info back, or do you want me to just upload it?
1: Read those.
0: Do you want the driving record back, or do you want me to just upload it for now?
1: Yes, please. If you can. May 3, 19.
0: Okay.

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He has left moving violations of speed, 9 of 25. 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

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Signal 78.

0: Yeah, I won't have a...
1: You can roll over a reckless or sleepy semi. Could be a red cab, white trailer. Caller advised the county that they thought it was a sleepy driver when they passed 6. He was yawning, unable to maintain lanes, and over the white line. Caller's no longer with it.
0: Okay.
1: So caller info in the incident, should you need it.
0: Okay.
1: Checkup.
0: Sugar, okay.

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1: Signal 1, 19.5.
2: 19.2.

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1: 1134, okay.

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0: Brendan Wood is south of Rob. Henry John Zebra 5306. Henry John Zebra 5306.

0: 38 or 39. I'm going to have a silver Kia 4K southbound from the 158. It's going to be driven by two black females with a child in the vehicle smoking 691. Advising driving 50 miles per hour at times.
1: Well,

0: a vehicle returns a 21 Kia four-door silver out of Lima. A 49-year-old female has a prior back in 18.
1: Yeah, okay. I'm going to get on Delta at the 235, so I can just wait from there.

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0: 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If you could just advise the caller when they pass, let me know.
1: Okay.

0: Cole and 309, King Tom William, 2161. King Tom William, 2161.
1: Thank you, Mystic. Nothing pile on a fly mile. On a 2011 Jeep station wagon, should be beige. Right. 1758, they're coming up to the exit there. They just got in the right lane.
2: Okay.
1: Bicycle, here we go.
2: Six should have passed me by now. I'll be 45.

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0: South 150, it's going to be the Tennessee trailer. 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
1: The red one.
2: Okay.
1: Okay. 563, nothing in final. On the 85, Tiger.

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0: Nothing about a wine on a 17 Nissan station wagon gray. Five six three check up.
1: 145.
0: Okay.
1: Here shortly, along by an RV.
0: Okay.
1: Five, six, three, seven, three.
0: Let's go and take
1: care. We're going to be south of the 149. It's going to be with Illinois. Frank Paul 311913. 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

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It's been going on for about an hour now.

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